0: about? 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

0: 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At your worst. But go ahead, go off. And when I say go off, I ain't talking to Zoloft. No. Rather feed your fans and family that you blow off. 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
0: Jada's so blessed, and yet she needs more.

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1: I just wanna dance all night, have a little fun. I think I might.
2: 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Let's have a good time.
1: 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I think I might.

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Me no one bother pick up it, no murder. 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You think it's a bit of

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1: Pista de fusta, Dance Club. Dance Club. Pista de fusta, Dance Club. Dance Club. Dance Club. Dance Club. Dance Club. Dance Club. Dance Club. Dance Club. Dance Club. Dance Club. Dance Club. Dance Club. Dance Club. Dance Club. Dance Club. Dance Club. Dance Club. Dance Club. Dance Club. Dance Club. Dance Club. Dance Club. Dance Club. Dance Club. Dance Club. Dance Club. Dance Club. Dance Club. Dance Club. Dance Club. Dance Club. Dance Club. Dance Club. Dance Club. Dance Club. Dance Club. Dance Club. Dance Club. Dance Club. Dance Club. Dance Club. Dance Club. Dance Club. Dance Club. Dance Club. Dance Club. Dance Club. Dance Club. Dance Club. Dance Club. Dance Club. Dance Club. Dance Club. Dance Club. Dance Club. Dance Club. Dance Club. Dance Club. Dance Club. Dance Club. Dance Club. Dance Club. Dance Club. Dance Club. Dance

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World feels like it's caved in, proper sorry frown. Please let me show you how we could only just be for us. I can change and I can grow or we could adjust. The wicked thing about us is we always have trust. 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I look at her, she stares almost straight back at me, but her eyes glaze over like she's looking straight through me. Then her eyes must have closed for what seems an eternity. 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

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There's things I can't imagine doing, things I can't imagine seeing. It weren't supposed to be easy, surely. Please, please, I'm begging, please. She brings her hands up towards where my hands rested. She wraps her fingers round mine with the softness she's blessed with. She peels away my fingers, looks at me and then gestures by pushing my hand away to my chest.

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I can't say a word, because everything is just gone. I've got nothing, absolutely nothing. Trying to pull her close out of bare desperation. Put my arms around her, trying to change what she's saying. Pull my head level with hers so she might engage you. Look into her eyes to make her listen again. I'm not gonna fucking just fucking leave it all now, cause you said it'd be forever and that was your vow. And you're gonna let our things simply crash and fall down. You're well out of order now, this is well out of town. She pulls away my arms, the tightly clamped round her waist. Gently pushes me back as she looks at